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5: Here's your Super Hits 106 Tri-State Forecast. Lows level off around 57 tonight under clear skies. Ample sunshine expected again tomorrow. Daytime highs approaching 81. Lows level off around 61 tomorrow night. Mainly clear skies. Low 80s Tuesday with a slight chance of thunderstorms. Turning cooler Wednesday with highs in the mid-70s. Chance for storms continues. Currently, it's 77 degrees. I'm staff meteorologist Paul Trombley.

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1: Here's your Super Hits 106 Tri-State Forecast. Lows level off around 57 tonight under clear skies. Ample sunshine expected again tomorrow. Daytime highs approaching 81. Lows level off around 61 tomorrow night. Mainly clear skies. Low 80s Tuesday with a slight chance of thunderstorms. Turning cooler Wednesday with highs in the mid-70s. Chance for storms continues. Right now, it's 76 degrees. I'm Staff Meteorologist Paul Trombley.

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0: Here's your Super Hits 106 Tri-State forecast. Lows dip down to about 57 tonight under clear skies. Ample sunshine expected again tomorrow. High temperatures reach up to 81. Tomorrow night, lows dip down to about 61. Low 80s Tuesday with a slight chance of thunderstorms. Cooler Wednesday with highs in the mid-70s. Chance for storms continues. Right now, 73. I'm staff meteorologist Derek Hite.

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1: Here's your Super Hits 106 Tri-State forecast. Lows dip down to about 57 tonight under clear skies. Ample sunshine expected again tomorrow. High temperatures reach up to 81. Tomorrow night, lows dip down to about 61. Low 80s Tuesday with a slight chance of thunderstorms. Cooler Wednesday with highs in the mid-70s. Chance for storms continues. Currently, it's 70 degrees. I'm staff meteorologist Derek Height.

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Geek is you. Here's your Super Hits 106 Tri-State forecast. Lows dip down to about 57 tonight under clear skies. Ample sunshine expected again tomorrow. High temperatures reach up to 81. Tomorrow night, lows dip down to about 61. Low 80s Tuesday with a slight chance of thunderstorms. Cooler Wednesday with highs in the mid-70s. Chance for storms continues. Currently, 68. I'm staff meteorologist Derek Hite.

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2: Here's your Super Hits 106 Tri-State forecast. Lows dip down to about 57 tonight under clear skies. Ample sunshine expected again tomorrow. High temperatures reach up to 81. Tomorrow night, lows dip down to about 61. Low 80s Tuesday with a slight chance of thunderstorms. Cooler Wednesday with highs in the mid-70s. Chance for storms continues. Currently, 68. I'm staff meteorologist Derek Hite.

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4: Here's your Super Hits 106 Tri-State forecast. Lows dip down to about 57 tonight under clear skies. Ample sunshine expected again tomorrow. High temperatures reach up to 81. Tomorrow night, lows dip down to about 61. Low 80s Tuesday with a slight chance of thunderstorms. Cooler Wednesday, with highs in the mid-70s, chance for storms continues. Currently, 68. I'm staff meteorologist Derek Hite.

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1: Here's your Super Hits 106 Tri-State forecast. Lows dip down to about 57 tonight under clear skies. Ample sunshine expected again tomorrow. High temperatures reach up to 81. Tomorrow night, lows dip down to about 61. Low 80s Tuesday with a slight chance of thunderstorms. Cooler Wednesday with highs in the mid-70s. Chance for storms continues. Currently, 68. I'm staff meteorologist Derek Height.

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0: Here's your Super Hits 106 Tri-State forecast. 57 overnight under clear skies. Bright sunshine again Monday. High temperatures reach up to 81. Mainly clear Monday night. Lows dip down to about 61. Low 80s Tuesday with a slight chance of thunderstorms. Turning cooler Wednesday with highs in the mid-70s. Storms continue. Currently 67. I'm staff meteorologist Derek Height.

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1: Here's your Super Hits 106 Tri-State forecast. 57 overnight, under clear skies, bright sunshine again Monday, high temperatures reach up to 81, mainly clear Monday night, lows dip down to about 61, low 80s Tuesday with a slight chance of thunderstorms, turning cooler Wednesday with highs in the mid-70s, storms continue. Currently 67. I'm staff meteorologist Derek Height.

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2: Here's your Super Hits 106 Tri-State forecast. 57 overnight under clear skies. Bright sunshine again Monday. High temperatures reach up to 81. Mainly clear Monday night. Lows dip down to about 61. Low 80s Tuesday with a slight chance of thunderstorms. Turning cooler Wednesday, with highs in the mid-70s, storms continue. Currently, 68. I'm staff meteorologist Derek Hite.

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1: Here's your Super Hits 106 Tri-State forecast. 57 overnight under clear skies. Bright sunshine again Monday. High temperatures reach up to 81. Mainly clear Monday night. Lows dip down to about 61. Low 80s Tuesday with a slight chance of thunderstorms. Turning cooler Wednesday with highs in the mid-70s. Storms continue. Right now, it's 66 degrees. I'm staff meteorologist Derek Height.

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4: Here's your Super Hits 106 Tri-State forecast. 57 overnight under clear skies. Bright sunshine again Monday. High temperatures reach up to 81. Mainly clear Monday night. Lows dip down to about 61. Low 80s Tuesday with a slight chance of thunderstorms. Turning cooler Wednesday, with highs in the mid-70s, storms continue. Right now, it's 66 degrees. I'm staff meteorologist Derek Height.

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1: Here's your Super Hits 106 Tri-State forecast. 57 overnight, under clear skies. Bright sunshine again Monday. High temperatures reach up to 81. Mainly clear Monday night. Lows dip down to about 61. Low 80s Tuesday with a slight chance of thunderstorms. Turning cooler Wednesday with highs in the mid-70s. Storms continue. Currently, it's 64 degrees. I'm staff meteorologist Derek Height.

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3: Here's your Super Hits 106 Tri-State forecast. Clear skies overnight with lows around 57. Ample sunshine expected again Monday. Highs level off around 81. Mainly clear skies Monday night. Lows level off around 61. Low 80s Tuesday with a chance for storms. Much cooler Wednesday with highs in the mid-70s. Storms continue. Right now, 64. I'm Staff Meteorologist Derek Hite.

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1: Here's your Super Hits 106 Tri-State forecast. Clear skies overnight with lows around 57. Ample sunshine expected again Monday. Highs level off around 81. Mainly clear skies Monday night. Lows level off around 61. Low 80s Tuesday with a chance for storms. Much cooler Wednesday with highs in the mid-70s. Storms continue. Right now, it's 61 degrees. I'm Staff Meteorologist Derek Hite.

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2: Here's your Super Hits 106 Tri-State forecast. Clear skies overnight with lows around 57. Ample sunshine expected again Monday. Highs level off around 81. Mainly clear skies Monday night. Lows level off around 61. Low 80s Tuesday with a chance for storms. Much cooler Wednesday, with highs in the mid-70s, storms continue. Right now, it's 61 degrees. I'm Staff Meteorologist Derek Hite.

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1: Here's your Super Hits 106 Tri-State forecast. Lows dip down to about 57. Overnight, under clear skies, bright sunshine expected again Monday. Daytime highs approaching 81, mainly clear Monday night, lows level off around 61. Low 80s Tuesday with a chance for storms. Turning much cooler Wednesday with highs in the mid-70s, storms continue. Currently, it's 60 degrees. I'm staff meteorologist Jennifer Wojcicki.

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3: Here's your Super Hits 106 Tri-State forecast. Lows dip down to about 57. Overnight, under clear skies, bright sunshine expected again Monday. Daytime highs approaching 81, mainly clear Monday night, lows level off around 61. Low 80s Tuesday with a chance for storms. Turning much cooler Wednesday with highs in the mid-70s, storms continue. Currently, it's 60 degrees. I'm staff meteorologist Jennifer Wojcicki.

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2: Here's your Super Hits 106 Tri-State forecast. Lows dip down to about 57. Overnight, under clear skies, bright sunshine expected again Monday. Daytime highs approaching 81, mainly clear Monday night, lows level off around 61. Low 80s Tuesday with a chance for storms. Turning much cooler Wednesday with highs in the mid-70s, storms continue. Currently, it's 60 degrees. I'm Staff Meteorologist Jennifer Wojcicki.

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11: Here's your Super Hits 106 Tri-State Forecast. Sunny skies today with daytime highs approaching 81. Lows level off around 61 tonight, mainly clear. Partly cloudy tomorrow, chance for storms, high of 83. Daytime highs approaching 75 Wednesday with storms likely, 79 partly cloudy Thursday. Right now, 60. I'm Staff Meteorologist Jennifer Wojcicki.

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6: Here's your Super Hits 106 Tri-State forecast. Sunny skies today with daytime highs approaching 81. Lows level off around 61 tonight, mainly clear. Partly cloudy tomorrow, chance for storms, high of 83. Daytime highs approaching 75 Wednesday with storms likely. 79, partly cloudy Thursday. Right now, 60. I'm staff meteorologist Jennifer Vujcic.

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10: Good morning, Tri-States. It is 6 a.m. on this, the very first Monday of August. August 3rd, to be exact, already. Here with Tick McGrain, we've got lots going on today. The Stan Music History is a doo-wop song from the Dan Lears. We've got birthdays and anniversaries, a visit with Josh Jasper from Resources Unite, good news, and all kinds of great music. So please stay with us. Right now, it is time for news. And with that news, here's Courtney Chaffee.
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11: Good morning. The Mississippi River level is steady. It's 6.9 feet at Prairie du Chien, 4.8 at Guttenberg, 7 at Cassville, and 7.7 at Dubuque. River Stage is brought to you by the Dubuque Marina and Yardarm Riverfront Bar and Grill, your premier location for the best live entertainment, waterfront drinks, and dining along the Mississippi River. Check them out on Facebook for their music lineup. One person was displaced following a fire in Dubuque late Friday morning. Emergency personnel responded to a report of smoke coming from a residence in the 2400 block of Jackson Street shortly before noon on Friday. It was found that a tree that fell on an electrical service line caused the electrical meter and service mast to be pulled from a structure with a small amount of fire showing on the exterior of the structure. The fire was contained within 5 minutes. Alliant Energy responded and disconnected power to the structure. Crews completed salvage and overhaul with no extension into the structure. One occupant was displaced. Estimated property loss is $10,000. Dubuque County authorities have issued a warning about a current scam in the area. Dubuque County Sheriff Joe Kennedy reports that scammers are scraping information about people who have been arrested and demanding bond money from the arrested person's family. Kennedy states that sheriff's departments will never call residents to demand bond money for inmates, and bonds paid at the Dubuque County Jail are only accepted in person and as cash. The department does not accept gift cards, checks, or Bitcoin. Police said a Dubuque man sexually abused two minors. 39-year-old Aubrey Sanders was arrested Thursday morning on a warrant charging second-degree sexual abuse, third-degree sexual abuse, and failure to comply with the sex offender registry. Law enforcement responded earlier this month to Sanders' residence in connection with a domestic assault incident that had resulted in his arrest. During the course of the investigation, it was revealed that Sanders has sexually abused two children. A popular documentary television series showcasing antique picking seeks locations in Illinois and Iowa to film episodes in September. American Pickers seeks individuals with unique items to showcase on the show, which broadcasts on the History Channel. The show does not showcase stores, flea markets, auctions, businesses, or any other settings open to the public. Individuals interested in being featured may contact the show at AmericanPickers@cineflex.com or call 646-493-2184. People are asked to include their name, town and state, a phone number, location, and description of items to be showcased, and photos if possible. For those stories and more, pick up a copy of the Telegraph Herald or go to telegraphherald.com. 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
2: Here's your Super Hits 106 Tri-State forecast. Sunny skies today with daytime highs approaching 81. Lows level off around 61 tonight, mainly clear. Partly cloudy tomorrow, chance for storms, high of 83. Daytime highs approaching 75 Wednesday with storms likely, 79 partly cloudy Thursday. Right now, 60. I'm staff meteorologist Jennifer Wojcicki.
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0: I'm still standing, and I'm guessing lots of people wonder why. In fact, they ask me, are you still standing? Yes. Yes, I am. And that's
1: not right.
0: Well, it is right. I'm sorry, but...
1: Oh, righty then.
0: All righty then. All right, coming up in just a couple of minutes, well, about half an hour, birthdays and anniversaries. But in the meantime, I mentioned there's a couple of new contests on our website. 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
9: Here's your Super Hits 106 Tri-State forecast. Sunny skies today with daytime highs approaching 81. Lows level off around 61 tonight, mainly clear. Partly cloudy tomorrow, chance for storms, high of 83. Daytime highs approaching 75 Wednesday with storms likely, 79 partly cloudy Thursday. Right now, 60. I'm staff meteorologist Jennifer Wojcicki.

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0: 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We do Friday and Saturdays on Friday. That means those need to be in by midnight on Thursday night. So here we go with birthdays for yesterday. Molly Fagan. Hey, Molly. Happy birthday. Tammy Krupp had a birthday yesterday. Kaylee Pitson. Hey, Kaylee. Happy birthday. Hope it's a wonderful day all day long. Laura McElroy. You remember her. She used to be here years ago. Laura Lynn, she used the name on the radio. Laura's in Milwaukee now, I think. Happy birthday, Laura. Dale Bussman in Galena, Busson in Galena is celebrating a birthday today. Dale Busson, happy birthday to you, Dale. Danny and Marcus Fletcher celebrating 10 years together today. Happy anniversary to you. Michelle Cubby has a... No, those are yesterday's. Danny and Michelle were yesterday. Dale Busson was yesterday. Laura McElroy. Okay, now for today, the third, Michelle Covey. Happy birthday, Michelle. Jeff Kramer. Is that the meat man? I think it is. Jeff, happy birthday to you, bud. Jeremy Scheitzak out on the East Coast, or West Coast it is. Happy birthday, Jeremy. Kyle Graw has a birthday today, as does Sandy Johnson. Happy birthday, Sandy. Out on the far west part of the state, Charlene Hesse celebrating her birthday today. Happy birthday to you, Charlene. If you know any of those people, by all means, stop by. Give them a call. Wish them a happy birthday from you, from me, from everyone. It's Dubuque Super Hits 106. And right now, this very minute, while you're thinking about it, head over to superhits106.com, click on Submit a Birthday, sit down with all the birthdays in the family, and put them all in at once, okay? Then you're all set for the year. We'll keep them on file, bring them out on the appropriate day, and be sure they get put in for the drawing. You know, I do most of the work. All you got to do is just tell me, okay? Be sure you include name, address, and city and zip code. Can you do that? Sure you can. Do it now.
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0: Headed to the top of the hour. It is 6:57 on a Monday morning, the very first Monday of August, and this is U2. Me too? No, U2.
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1: Super Hits 106. It is 7 a.m. on a Monday morning, the very first Monday of August already, huh? How about that? Temperature in the tri-states, very nice right now, very nice 61. Headed for high today of 83. So the next week or so doesn't look near as bad as what we've been dealing with heat-wise, but and then there's some rain coming Tuesday or Wednesday, I believe it is. But Jennifer Fuchitsky will update you on weather in just a couple of minutes. We've got news ahead. Josh Jasper will be with us around the bottom of the hour with Community Connections, and then we'll do This Day in Music History. All that's coming up, and right now, it's time for news. And with that news, here's Courtney Chaffee.
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2: Good morning. The Mississippi River level is steady. It's 6.9 feet at Parade of Sheen, 4.8 at Guttenberg, 7 at Cassville, and 7.7 at Dubuque. 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Check them out on Facebook for their music lineup. One person was displaced following a fire in Dubuque late Friday morning. Emergency personnel responded to a report of smoke coming from a residence in the 2400 block of Jackson Street shortly before noon on Friday. It was found that a tree that fell on an electrical service line caused the electrical meter and service mast to be pulled from a structure with a small amount of fire showing on the exterior of the structure. The fire was contained within 5 minutes. Alliant Energy responded and disconnected power to the structure. Crews completed salvage and overhaul with no extension into the structure. One occupant was displaced. Estimated property loss is $10,000. Dubuque County authorities have issued a warning about a current scam in the area. Dubuque County Sheriff Joe Kennedy reports that scammers are scraping information about people who have been arrested and demanding bond money from the arrested person's family. Kennedy states that sheriff's departments will never call residents to demand bond money for inmates, and bonds paid at the Dubuque County Jail are only accepted in person and as cash. The department does not accept gift cards, checks, or Bitcoin. Police said a Dubuque man sexually abused two minors. 39-year-old Aubrey Sanders was arrested Thursday morning on a warrant charging second-degree sexual abuse, third-degree sexual abuse, and failure to comply with the sex offender registry. Law enforcement responded earlier this month to Sanders' residence in connection with a domestic assault incident that had resulted in his arrest. During the course of the investigation, it was revealed that Sanders has sexually abused two children. A popular documentary television series showcasing antique picking seeks locations in Illinois and Iowa to film episodes in September. American Pickers seeks individuals with unique items to showcase on the show, which broadcasts on the History Channel. The show does not showcase stores, flea markets, auctions, businesses, or any other settings open to the public. Individuals interested in being featured may contact the show at AmericanPickers@cineflex.com or call 646-493-2184. People are asked to include their name, town and state, a phone number, location, and description of items to be showcased, and photos if possible. For those stories and more, pick up a copy of the Telegraph Herald or go to telegraphherald.com. 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
4: Here's your Super Hits 106 Tri-State forecast. Sunny skies today with daytime highs approaching 81. Lows level off around 61 tonight, mainly clear. Partly cloudy tomorrow, chance for storms, high of 83. Daytime highs approaching 75 Wednesday with storms likely. 79 partly cloudy Thursday. Right now, 60. I'm staff meteorologist Jennifer Wojcicki.
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0: 7:13 on Dubuque Super Hits 106. Up next, it's Nirvana as the morning music continues on this Monday morning. So nice to have you along. Thank you so much.
1: Thank you very much.
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0: 7:17 on a Monday morning. To be Super Hits 106. This hour, McGrane in the Morning, brought to you by Bally's Marquette Casino. We'll have a message from them in just a minute, reminding you that at the bottom of the hour, we'll visit with Josh Jasper and Community Connections. 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

It is 7:30 almost. This is Human League. It takes us to some messages, and then we'll visit with our friend Josh Jasper from Resources Unite with Community Connections. Whatever you do, don't go away.

0: It is 7:34, we'll call it. Bally's Marquette Casino brings you this hour of McGrain in the Morning. 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I don't know. Maybe that will.
1: That's not right.
0: Maybe not. Josh Jasper, right after these.
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9: Here's your Super Hits 106 Tri-State forecast. Sunny skies today with daytime highs approaching 81. Lows level off around 61 tonight, mainly clear. Partly cloudy tomorrow, chance for storms, high of 83. Daytime highs approaching 75 Wednesday with storms likely, 79 partly cloudy Thursday. Currently 63. I'm staff meteorologist Jennifer Wojcicki.
0: Is Josh Jasper from Resources Unite. And Josh, good morning.
1: Good morning. How are you?
0: I'm terrific. I just, as a look back, I understand that the back to school bash was a huge success, huh?
1: It really was. You know, that's the annual event in which Anderson Sancy from the city of Dubuque and so many other organizations get together, and we've been together from the very beginning, just welcoming families and parents to come out. It's the last few years been at Audubon Elementary, and it's an opportunity for families to start getting ready for school, which is crazy. It's crazy to think that we're already thinking about that, but it was a really good event. We came down there. We had a ton of food for people. We had hundreds and hundreds of backpacks for kiddos, and it all went. And, you know, it's one of those reminders where, you know, for us, there's always a need for different things throughout the year. And so throughout the year, we'll collect backpacks for just this past weekend. But it's always good then to have a few extras and have some school supplies as well throughout the school year at the office. I had 8 to 10 parents come up to me and say, hey, you know, I'm not really sure how to sign up for my school supplies. And they mentioned specifically having some high school kiddos. And I said, you know, that is a gap. And so please stop at our office. We'll make sure we've got pens and notebooks and folders for you. But, you know, this is one of those things just to keep mindful throughout the year that if you ever do come across a few school supplies, you can just drop them at the office and we get them right back out to people.
0: You know, this time of year, those are all on sale. In most cases, you'll find most of the retailers are encouraging people to purchase now because it is back to school time. That's understandable. But what a great opportunity maybe for one person in the office to go out and do some shopping, buy a backpack and fill it up with stuff. If they drop it off with you, you'll see to it that it gets to a needy person.
1: Absolutely. You know, the schools throughout the tri-state area do a really good job of reaching out and just they'll call and say, hey, you know, we're really worried about little Johnny or whatever it is. He doesn't have a backpack and it's like, yep, no problem. We've got that for him or her. And so, yes, we can make sure to get it out throughout the year.
0: There's so many ways you can help with the school kids. And, you know, you maybe, Josh, do you have a situation where you can direct somebody as to helping someone pay for school lunches?
1: We can, yep. So oftentimes that will happen as well. Well, someone will say, hey, you know what, I want to make sure that a kiddo's lunch account is zeroed out, and we can direct them as well.
0: Perfect. That's a great opportunity. That's what Resources Unite is all about, finding the need and then finding the resource, and really should check them out. What else do we want to talk about this morning, Josh?
1: Well, you know, it's funny you mentioned food, and that was one of the most popular questions that came up on Saturday from families was just concern, just some worries about food. There's been some changes in SNAP benefits for food stamps and things like that. And so the moms and dads out there are just kind of doing the math already and thinking, okay, how do I make sure that I have food at home while the kiddos are at school? You know, one of the things that we do is we have this comprehensive listing of all the different food pantries from, you know, Platteville to Manchester to Maquoketa throughout Dubuque and Galena, wherever it may be. You know, so if you are wondering about that, like where, you know, where do I go if I live in East Dubuque and what day is that and who do I talk to, you know, please just stop in the office. We can give you a hard copy listing of that. And then we can just kind of detail and let you know, like, hey, you know, yes, there is a Dyersville food pantry and these are the days they're open. Here's the phone number. And then also just letting people know, by the way, there's also hot meals throughout the day or throughout the week at different places like the Rescue Mission as well.
0: You never know when something like that is going to come in handy for yourself. And I guess if Josh and I hope for anything, it's that when you hear us talking, if you can't specifically help with work or with money or whatever it is, you at least point the people in the right direction. Take the information you hear from us, and when somebody approaches you with a situation or you observe it on your own, if you can just pass it on, that means the world too.
1: No question. I feel like oftentimes people will come in and say, hey, you know what, I know somebody or I work with a gal that I think is struggling. Can I pick something up or pick a form up or whatever? Absolutely. It just encourages them to then stop in the office so we can meet with them and then help them along.
0: Resources Unite, resourcesunite.com. Of course, their office is located right behind Village Inn on JFK. It's easy to find. Office hours 8 to what, Josh?
1: Yeah, we're open Monday through Friday, 8:30 to 4:30. And I always tell people, you don't need an appointment. You know, I know sometimes that can be difficult. You might be on the bus or relying on some transportation that's not yours. Just stop in anytime, and we'll be there.
0: They are there for you, so reach out and take advantage of them. Josh, you have a wonderful week. We'll talk again next Monday.
1: That sounds great. Debut.

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0: It is 751 Bally's Marquette Casino in Marquette brings you this hour of McGrane in the Morning. It's time now for This Day in Music History, and that is brought to you by The Other Side. Watch Cubs baseball at The Other Side in East Dubuque. 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Follow The Other Side on Facebook, and remember also, Wednesday is Winner Winner Chicken Dinner. Don't know how much longer that's going to last. 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
1: Com.
0: 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All right, let's get started. It's time now for This Day in Music History. Back on August 3rd, 1959, A Big Hunk of Love becomes Elvis's 14th straight gold record. And on the same day, the Browns, a trio consisting of Maxine Bonney and Jim Ed Brown, break into the top 40 with their rendition of The Three Bells. And the Kingston Trio were monsters in 1959, featured on the cover of Life magazine with a headline that calls the group top sellers in albums. At the time, the group had issued 3 million selling LPs, The Kingston Trio, At Large, and From the Hungry Eye. If you go back to 1959, you know they were everywhere. 1963, the Beatles appear at the Cavern Club in Liverpool for the very last time. Demand was so high that tickets were sold out on July 20th in just 30 minutes. 1963, also the Philadelphia Quintet, The Times, topped the Billboard Hot 100 with So Much in Love on this very day. And the Beatles appear in the U.S. record charts for the first time with From Me to You in 63. 68, the Fifth Dimension appear at Steel Pier in Atlantic City. Their opening act is Helen Reddy. They get $11,000 and she gets $600.
2: What did you just say?
0: I know. Seems a little harsh. Out of the 11, you could have come up a little bit more for Helen. But that's the way it was. The Doors in 69 scored their second Billboard number one with Hello, I Love You, and Gary Puckett and Union Gap had the Cashbox bestseller with Lady Willpower. 71, Paul McCartney announces the formation of his new band, Wings, and Ringo Starr receives a gold record for It Don't Come Easy. But obviously it did. 73, Tamla Records releases Stevie Wonder's 16th studio album, Intervisions. It will peak at number 4. For what must have been a very mixed audience, and it must have been, Bruce Springsteen and the E Street Band opened for Anne Murray at the Schaefer Festival in New York. And after the boss had finished, a large portion of the audience left, leaving Murray to perform for a significantly diminished crowd. That must have been a tough one to do, a very tough one to do. The same day, the self-titled album by Bad Company reached number one on the Billboard Hot 100. And in 1992, the Beach Boys released their 27th studio album, Summer in Paradise. All of those things happened on this day in music history. That album, by the way, didn't do very well because they had at the same time issued a box set, which was really quite successful, and that kind of overshadowed that other release. All those things happened on this day in music history. And now, because it's Monday, we go to our doo-wop selection. This particular song and group sold number 8, and Million Seller went to number 8. It was a million seller in 1958. And the group themselves did really well with this song. The song came out again later in 1961 with The Diamonds. And, of course, it was a black group initially and a white group that covered them. But they only took it to number 22. It's a terrific doo-wop song, and of course, very appropriate for the time of year. From 1958, the number 8 song, these are the Dan Lears, and a great song called One Summer Night.

0: The Danleers were actually formed in Brooklyn. Surprise, surprise. Someday I'm going to have to find out just how many of the doo-wop groups were actually Brooklyn groups, because so many of them were. I'll bet the percentage is astronomical. That was their biggest hit. They did really well with that. In fact, it was one of the biggest selling songs of 1958. And as I said, sold a million copies. Other songs didn't do near as well. They were not considered a one-hit wonder group. They probably would have been under my criteria, but they had a couple more songs after that. The group itself dissolved probably about the mid-60s, so it was only around about 7 or 8 years. But to have a legacy with nothing better than that song right there is really not so bad. That is a phenomenal doo-wop song and a real, real example of just what a great song doo-wop can be. Written, by the way, by their manager. That's who wrote the song. Now, there's a manager worth his money, and that is this day in music history.
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0: It is 8 a.m. on a Monday morning, not Friday yet, the 3rd of August, the very first Monday of August. 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
2: Good morning. The Mississippi River level is steady. It's 6.9 feet at Prairie du Chien, 4.8 at Guttenberg, 7 at Cassville, and 7.7 at Dubuque. River Stage is brought to you by the Dubuque Marina and Yardarm Riverfront Bar and Grill, your premier location for the best live entertainment, waterfront drinks, and dining along the Mississippi River. Check them out on Facebook for their music lineup. One person was displaced following a fire in Dubuque late Friday morning. Emergency personnel responded to a report of smoke coming from a residence in the 2400 block of Jackson Street shortly before noon on Friday. It was found that a tree that fell on an electrical service line caused the electrical meter and service mast to be pulled from a structure with a small amount of fire showing on the exterior of the structure. The fire was contained within 5 minutes. Alliant Energy responded and disconnected power to the structure. Crews completed salvage and overhaul with no extension into the structure. One occupant was displaced. Estimated property loss is $10,000. Dubuque County authorities have issued a warning about a current scam in the area. Dubuque County Sheriff Joe Kennedy reports that scammers are scraping information about people who have been arrested and demanding bond money from the arrested person's family. Kennedy states that sheriff's departments will never call residents to demand bond money for inmates, and bonds paid at the Dubuque County Jail are only accepted in person and as cash. The department does not accept gift cards, checks, or Bitcoin. Police said a Dubuque man sexually abused two minors. 39-year-old Aubrey Sanders was arrested Thursday morning on a warrant charging second-degree sexual abuse, third-degree sexual abuse, and failure to comply with the sex offender registry. Law enforcement responded earlier this month to Sanders' residence in connection with a domestic assault incident that had resulted in his arrest. During the course of the investigation, it was revealed that Sanders has sexually abused two children. A popular documentary television series showcasing antique picking seeks locations in Illinois and Iowa to film episodes in September. American Pickers seeks individuals with unique items to showcase on the show, which broadcasts on the History Channel. The show does not showcase stores, flea markets, auctions, businesses, or any other settings open to the public. Individuals interested in being featured may contact the show at AmericanPickers@CineFlex.com or call 646-493-2184. People are asked to include their name, town and state, a phone number, location, and description of items to be showcased, and photos if possible. 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
3: Here's your Super Hits 106 Tri-State Forecast. Daytime highs approaching 81 today under clear skies, 62 tonight. Slight chance for storms tomorrow. Daytime highs approaching 83, sunshine mixed with clouds at times. Highs around 76 Wednesday with thunderstorms likely. 80, sunshine mixed with clouds at times Thursday. Right now, it's 65 degrees. I'm staff meteorologist Jennifer Wojcicki.
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Those are the Police on Dubuque Super Hits 106. It is 8:10 as we head towards the end of the first Monday of August already. Up next, it's The Cure as the music continues on Dubuque Super Hits 106.

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0: Elton Ron will be performing his tribute to Elton John on August 15th. Rock band The Struts return to Mississippi Moon Bar on October 2nd. All-female hard rock band Vixen will leave you breathless and wanting more on October 10th. The Dream Concert celebrates the legacies of Paul Anka and Bobby Darin with a tribute on October 11th. Comedian Becky Robinson's unique characters and stand-up comedy has garnered fans across the country. Don't miss her performance on October 24th.
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It is 8:22, and it's still rock and roll to me. And when you get right down to it, rock and roll never forgets. This is Bob Seger and the Silver Bullet Band as we head towards a little good news on a Monday morning. Dubuque Super Hits 106.

0: Mutes Super Hits 106. It is 8:27. Coming up on some good news. In addition to that, I don't know if you were watching a lot of movies over the weekend. Saturday being kind of a rainy day, Carol and I decided to watch some Netflix movies, and we pulled one out that probably 8 years old, 8 or 9 years old. One called Danny Collins, and it features Al Pacino as an aging rocker. And if you liked Song Sudden Blue, I think you'll like this one. Danny Collins, it's called. I don't want to tell you much about it because it's got just an interesting story. Not a lot of music in it. It's mostly about relationships, but it's really pretty good. An interesting choice for Al Pacino to play an aging rocker, but it works. And so if you're interested in a movie for the weekend or tonight or whenever, you might want to check it out. Netflix, it's called Danny Collins. Time now for a little good news on Dubuque Super Hits 106.
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11: Here's your Super Hits 106 Tri-State forecast. Daytime highs approaching 81 today under clear skies, 62 tonight. Slight chance for storms tomorrow. Daytime highs approaching 83, sunshine mixed with clouds at times. Highs around 76 Wednesday with thunderstorms likely. 80, sunshine mixed with clouds at times Thursday. Right now, it's 67 degrees. I'm staff meteorologist Jennifer Vujicic.

Well, I'm pretty excited myself, but it's just because that's the way I am. That's it for the first Monday in August already. So thanks for coming along. Don't go away now over the lunch hour. It's 90s at noon every weekday from 1 to noon. From noon to 1, that'd be easier. From noon to 1, it's nothing but 90s. Great playlist. Listen in. I think you'll like it. Later this afternoon, it's Johnny Page and his look at harsh reality. Always a fun time with Johnny, and we'll be back tomorrow. Tomorrow, Tuesday, this day in music history, birthdays and anniversaries. We've got a quick update from the Dubuque Regional Humane Society. Let's see, do we have a guest tomorrow? Better check my calendar just to be sure. But yeah, Mickey Robbins. No, that's next Tuesday. Mickey will be with us next Tuesday on the 11th about the new show. Don't forget to go to our website, superhits106.com, and check out the contest right now that you can enter to win tickets to the Bell Tower Theater's production of Love or Best Offer, coming up starting the 14th. Mickey will be here to talk about it on the 11th, but right now you can go to our website and sign up to win tickets for that. Also, the music of Laurel Canyon coming to Five Flags, a chance to win tickets there by signing up at the website. 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Some of them that, I'm sure you're going to want to enter, including those two. So check them out and get your entries in there. While you're there, do me a favor and tell me when your birthday is. 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There's a $77 prize we give away every single Friday that's waiting for you to enter at superhits106.com. So with all that said, you have a wonderful day. Get out there and enjoy this summer Monday. And I will see you first thing tomorrow morning right here on Dubuque Super Hits 106.

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8: Here's your Super Hits 106 Tri-State forecast. Daytime highs approaching 81 today under clear skies, 62 tonight. Slight chance for storms tomorrow. Daytime highs approaching 83, sunshine mixed with clouds at times.

Highs around 76 Wednesday with thunderstorms likely. 80 sunshine mixed with clouds at times Thursday. Right now, it's 69 degrees. I'm staff meteorologist Jennifer Vujcicki.

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7: Here's your Super Hits 106 Tri-State forecast.
8: Daytime highs approaching 81 today under clear skies, 62 tonight.
7: Slight chance for storms
8: tomorrow. Daytime highs approaching 83, sunshine mixed with clouds at times. Highs around 76 Wednesday with thunderstorms likely. 80, sunshine mixed with clouds at times Thursday. Currently, it's 72 degrees.
7: I'm staff meteorologist Jennifer Vujicic.

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5: Here's your Super Hits 106 Tri-State forecast.
6: Daytime highs approaching 81 today under clear skies, 62 tonight.
5: Slight chance for storms
6: tomorrow. Daytime highs approaching 83, sunshine mixed with clouds at times. Highs around 76 Wednesday
5: with thunderstorms likely.
6: 80,
5: sunshine mixed with clouds at times
6: Thursday. Currently, it's 72 degrees.
5: I'm staff meteorologist Jennifer Vujicic.

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3: Here's your Super Hits 106 Tri-State forecast. Daytime highs approaching 81 today under clear skies, 62 tonight. Slight chance for storms tomorrow. Daytime highs approaching 83, sunshine mixed with clouds at times. Highs around 76 Wednesday with thunderstorms likely. 80, sunshine mixed with clouds at times Thursday. Right now, it's 73 degrees. I'm staff meteorologist Jennifer Vujcitsky.

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9: Here's your Super Hits 106 Tri-State Forecast. Daytime highs approaching 81 today under clear skies, 62 tonight. Slight chance for storms tomorrow. Daytime highs approaching 83, sunshine mixed with clouds at times. Highs around 76 Wednesday with thunderstorms likely. 80, sunshine mixed with clouds at times Thursday. Currently, it's 74 degrees. I'm staff meteorologist Jennifer Vujicic.

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8: Daytime highs approaching 81 today under clear skies, 62 tonight.
7: Slight chance for storms
8: tomorrow. Daytime highs approaching 83, sunshine mixed with clouds at times. Highs around 76 Wednesday with thunderstorms likely. 80, sunshine mixed with clouds at times Thursday. Right now, 77. I'm staff meteorologist Jennifer Wojcicki.

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Fairfax. 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
0: Elton Rod will be performing his tribute to Elton John on August 15th. Rock band The Struts return to Mississippi Moon Bar on October 2nd. All-female hard rock band Vixen will leave you breathless and wanting more on October 10th. The Dream Concert celebrates the legacies of Paul Anka and Bobby Darin with a tribute on October 11th. 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
6: Here's your Super Hits 106 Tri-State Forecast. Bright sunshine this afternoon with highs around 81. Clear skies again tonight, lows level off around 62. Sunshine mixed with clouds at times tomorrow. Slight chance of thunderstorms, highs around 83. Daytime highs approaching 76 Wednesday with thunderstorms likely. 80, sunshine mixed with clouds at times Thursday. Right now, it's 77 degrees. I'm staff meteorologist Paul Trombley.

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10: Here's your Super Hits 106 Tri-State Forecast. Bright sunshine this afternoon with highs around 81. Clear skies again tonight, lows level off around 62. Sunshine mixed with clouds at times tomorrow. Slight chance of thunderstorms, highs around 83. Daytime highs approaching 76 Wednesday with thunderstorms likely. 80 sunshine mixed with clouds at times Thursday. Right now it's 77 degrees. I'm staff meteorologist Paul Trombley.

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5: Here's your Super Hits 106 Tri-State Forecast. Bright sunshine this afternoon with highs around 81. Clear skies again tonight, lows level off around 62. Sunshine mixed with clouds at times tomorrow. Slight chance of thunderstorms, highs around 83. Daytime highs approaching 76 Wednesday, with thunderstorms likely. 80, sunshine mixed with clouds at times Thursday. Right now, it's 78 degrees. I'm staff meteorologist Paul Trombley.

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1: Here's your Super Hits 106 Tri-State Forecast. Bright sunshine this afternoon with highs around 81. Clear skies again tonight, lows level off around 62. Sunshine mixed with clouds at times tomorrow. Slight chance of thunderstorms, highs around 83. Daytime highs approaching 76 Wednesday with thunderstorms likely. 80, sunshine mixed with clouds at times Thursday. Right now, it's 78 degrees. I'm staff meteorologist Paul Trombley.

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4: Here's your Super Hits 106 Tri-State forecast. Bright sunshine this afternoon with highs around 81. Clear skies again tonight, lows level off around 62. Sunshine mixed with clouds at times tomorrow. Slight chance of thunderstorms, highs around 83. Daytime highs approaching 76 Wednesday with thunderstorms likely. 80, sunshine mixed with clouds at times Thursday. Right now, 80. I'm Staff Meteorologist Paul Trombley.

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9: Here's your Super Hits 106 Tri-State Forecast. High temperatures reach up to 81 this afternoon under clear skies. Clear skies again tonight. Lows level off around 62. Slight chance of thunderstorms tomorrow. Daytime highs approaching 81, partly cloudy skies. Daytime highs approaching 74 Wednesday with thunderstorms likely. 80, a blend of clouds and sun Thursday. Currently 80. I'm Staff Meteorologist Paul Trombley.

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It's Queen, Somebody to Love. Good afternoon to you. It's Johnny Page with you up until 7 tonight. On the way this hour, we'll hear from Poison. 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

0: gone. Dubuque's Super Hits 106. Every rose has its thorn. That's poison. Good afternoon to you. We have some harsh reality coming up during the 5 o'clock hour. The world's smallest country has officially changed its name from Nauru to Nauru. Your Hollyweird story of the day. A production company is suing Netflix for $105 million for losing a master copy of an unreleased Nicolas Cage movie. In your 420 mind blower, alcohol retailers are celebrating the U.S. Senate's move to keep hemp THC drinks legal for now. And I will yell get off my lawn at using spike strips to tell kids to get off my lawn. But first, music for your generation from Orchestral Maneuvers in the Dark. Coming up next on Dubuque's Super Hits 106.
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6: Here's your Super Hits 106 Tri-State Forecast. High temperatures reach up to 81 this afternoon under clear skies. Clear skies again tonight. Lows level off around 62. Slight chance of thunderstorms tomorrow. Daytime highs approaching 81, partly cloudy skies. Daytime highs approaching 74 Wednesday with thunderstorms likely. 80, a blend of clouds and sun Thursday. Currently 81. I'm Staff Meteorologist Paul Trombley.

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It's on Dubuque's Super Hits 106.

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Queen Bee Radio is giving you a chance to win Milwaukee baseball tickets behind home plate this season. 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Here's Survivor. It's Eye of the Tiger on Dubuque's Super Hits 106.

0: 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Music for your generation from EMF. On the way next, your Holly Weird Story of the Day, where we mock all things in the world of entertainment. A production company is suing Netflix for $105 million for losing a master copy of an unreleased movie, which the production company claims will hurt its commercial prospects. The suit said the film's associate producer hand-delivered a drive with an unencrypted master copy of the movie. The title is Fortitude, for Netflix to watch as a potential buyer, telling the employee to delete the files after viewing. About a week later, Netflix emailed the company to say the drive was stolen. Netflix said someone stole a good amount of drives from our office desks this past week. But a Netflix spokesperson said the company disputes any claim that it bears the risk for loss for a film delivered without the proper industry standard safeguards. The filmmakers allege that Netflix specifically told them to deliver it unencrypted. The movie in question is called Fortitude. It tells the story of a secret mission called Operation Fortitude during World War II. It was designed to mislead Germany about the Allied invasion on D-Day in 1944. The movie stars Nicolas Cage as a Serbian double agent, Ben Kingsley, Ron Perlman, and others. It sounds like it could be a pretty good movie. But the production company alleges that other film studios will not want to buy the rights, knowing that a version could be released by a third party anytime for free. The complaint said by losing control of the film, Netflix impaired the film's marketability. The complaint says it is not fathomable that a sophisticated buyer would invest tens of millions of dollars to acquire the film and tens of millions more to market it while facing the constant risk that it could appear online to be viewed widely for free at any time. Yeah, that would be a problem. God, it's really too bad, too, because as far as Nicolas Cage movies go, this one sounds like it could be a pretty good one. Wow, who knew that video piracy could have such a dark side? Dubuque Super Hits 106.
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6: Here's your Super Hits 106 Tri-State Forecast. High temperatures reach up to 81 this afternoon under clear skies. Clear skies again tonight. Lows level off around 62. Slight chance of thunderstorms tomorrow. Daytime highs approaching 81, partly cloudy skies. Daytime highs approaching 74 Wednesday, with thunderstorms likely. 80, a blend of clouds and sun Thursday. Currently 81. I'm staff meteorologist Paul Trombley.

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Dubuque's Super Hits 106. Duran Duran, Hungry Like the Wolf. Good afternoon to you. On the way this hour, we'll hear from Whitney Houston. We'll have music for your generation from John Mellencamp. And at 420, we'll blow your mind. 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Maybe I'm Amazed on Dubuque's Super Hits 106.

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0: Dubuque's Super Hits 106. Whitney Houston, So Emotional. 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A coalition of alcohol retailers are cheering Senate leaders' plan to delay the federal recriminalization of hemp THC products, saying it provides industry supporters with more time to convince Congress to establish a responsible federal framework for low-dose hemp-derived THC beverages. Hemp derivatives with less than 0.3% Delta-9 THC on a dry weight basis were federally legalized under the 2018 Farm Bill. But late last year, the administration signed new legislation containing provisions that will redefine hemp to make it so only products with 0.4 milligrams of total THC per container will remain legal after November 12th. On Sunday, leaders of the Senate Appropriations Committee released the text of a continuing resolution to extend funding for federal agencies through December 11th, past the end of the current fiscal year on September 30th. Included in that legislation are provisions that will also delay the planned prohibition on most hemp products until December 11th. Although there is a carve-out that will allow the immediate recriminalization of synthetic cannabinoids that are not capable of being naturally produced by a cannabis plant. A spokesperson for the Beverage Alcohol Merchants Coalition said, "We commend the Senate, the White House, and the congressional leadership for their commitment to finding a consumer-focused solution. The Senate continuing resolution creates an important opportunity to achieve meaningful hemp regulation." Mind blown, Dubuque Super Hits.
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8: Here's your Super Hits 106 Tri-State Forecast. High temperatures reach up to 81 this afternoon under clear skies. Clear skies again tonight, lows level off around 62. Slight chance of thunderstorms tomorrow. Daytime highs approaching 81, partly cloudy skies. Daytime highs approaching 74 Wednesday, with thunderstorms likely. 80, a blend of clouds and sun Thursday. Currently 81. I'm Staff Meteorologist Paul Trombley.

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John Mellencamp, Jack and Diane. Dubuque's Super Hits 106 welcomes the music of Laurel Canyon featuring Buffalo Rome to Five Flags Theater. It's coming up Saturday, September 19th, nicknamed the Crosby, Stills, and Nashville of the Digital Age. 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This is Natalie Imbruglia, Torn. It's on Dubuque's Super Hits 106.

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to Pukes Super Hits 106 Kenny Loggins Footloose. Listen to McGrain in the morning every Wednesday to win a pair of four-piece chicken dinners from the other side in East Dubuque, serving fried chicken every Wednesday and Sunday. Correctly answer Dick's trivia question about this day in music history to win. Here's Gloria Gaynor, I Will Survive, on Dubuque's Super Hits 106.

0: to Mukes, Super Hits 106, ZZ Top, Sharp Dressed Man, music for your generation from the Eurythmics on the way next. But here's the segment I like to call Get Off My Lawn, because, man, I am getting super old. Not because I literally tell kids to get off my lawn, okay? But that is not the case with this Minnesota man who faces a court date this month for allegedly setting up a homemade spike strip in his yard last spring in an attempt to keep neighborhood children off his lawn. 39-year-old Kyle James Steffen is charged with a misdemeanor count of setting a spring gun slash pitfall slash deadfall or snare, which carries a maximum sentence of 180 days in jail or a $1,000 fine. According to a criminal complaint filed in the case, one of Steffen's neighbors called police in late April to report that Steffen was yelling at her children to stay out of his yard. When officers arrived, they saw a long piece of thick plastic set in the lawn with about 43-inch screws sticking up from the plastic. Officers noticed bicycle tire tracks in the yard and said it appeared neighborhood children would ride through his yard as a shortcut into a nearby park. The complaint states officers spoke to Steffen, who admitted placing the device to keep the kids off his lawn, and that he had previously yelled at the kids many times, but they still rode through his yard, now out of spite. Yeah, they do that. Steffen also allegedly told officers he did not mean to injure anyone, only scare them, but the complaint noted he seemed frustrated the device was not effective at keeping kids off his lawn. I mean, a 3-inch spike, if anybody stepped on one of those or fell on one, that's bad. Steffen is scheduled for his first court appearance in the case on August 25th. Good luck with that. You're setting up a booby trap in your lawn to keep the kids away? That's not going to fly. Hasn't this guy ever seen that movie The Goonies before? Kids always figure out how to get around booby traps. Dubuque Super Hits 106.
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12: Here's your Super Hits 106 Tri-State Forecast. Lows dip down to about 62 tonight under clear skies. Slight chance of thunderstorms tomorrow. High temperatures reach up to 81. Sunshine mixed with clouds at times. Cloudy skies expected tomorrow night. Chance of thunderstorms. Lows level off around 62. Storms likely Wednesday. High temperatures reach up to 74. 80. Sunshine mixed with clouds at times Thursday. Currently, it's 80 degrees. I'm staff meteorologist Paul Trombley.

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Good afternoon to you. On the way this hour, we'll hear from Spandau Ballet. 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Girls just want to have fun. It's on Dubuque's Super Hits 106.

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0: Dubuque's Super Hits 106 Spandau Ballet. True music for your generation from Stevie Nicks on the way next. The president of the Pacific Island country of Nauru has changed its name to the Republic of Nauru, matching the spelling and pronunciation in the country's national language. Well, either way, welcome to the party, pal. Commonly known abroad by the pronunciation Nauru, the new name is spoken as Nauru. The country's international code will also change from NRU to NRO, and its people will be known as D-Nauru instead of Nauruan. The move would return the remote South Pacific Island nation to its traditional name. According to a statement posted to the government's Facebook account, the country became known internationally as Nauru only because its local name was so difficult for foreigners to pronounce, and it was a matter of convenience rather than one of choice. President David Adang said, "This proposed change seeks to more faithfully honor our nation's heritage, our language, and our identity." The suggested constitutional amendment has been endorsed by lawmakers in the requisite two rounds of voting. With 12,000 residents, Nauru is the world's third smallest country by population size, after Tuvalu, with around 9,492 residents, and Vatican City, the smallest country, with around 764 people. The tiny coral limestone atoll was colonized by Germany and later administered by Australia before becoming an independent republic in 1968. The country has faced tumultuous circumstances, with phosphate mining creating huge wealth on the island in the 1970s before the industry collapsed, bringing Nauru to the brink of economic ruin in the 1990s. Well, now the country is one of the world's most at risk from rising seas due to climate change, prompting the government to seek overseas investment through paid citizenship program intended to fund the movement of people and infrastructure away from the encroaching ocean. The U.S. Embassy, as well as embassies in New Zealand and Australia and the United Nations, have all changed their websites to reflect the new name. So welcome aboard planet Earth, Nauru. You know, if you can manage to fit just another 6,000 more people on that tiny island of yours, you have a shot at becoming the fourth most populated country. You'd be edging out your Micronesia neighbor, Palau, at 18,058 residents. I'll take geography for 1,000, Alex. He's not even on that show anymore. Dubuque Super Hits 106.
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6: 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The annual Cobb Corn Roast is this Tuesday through this Sunday. 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
10: Here's your Super Hits 106 Tri-State Forecast. Lows dip down to about 62 tonight under clear skies. Slight chance of thunderstorms tomorrow. High temperatures reach up to 81. Sunshine mixed with clouds at times. Cloudy skies expected tomorrow night. Chance of thunderstorms. Lows level off around 62. Storms likely Wednesday. High temperatures reach up to 74. 80. Sunshine mixed with clouds at times Thursday. Currently, it's 80 degrees. I'm staff meteorologist Paul Trombley.

to Buse. Super Hits 106 Stevie Nicks, Edge of 17. Hey McGrane in the Morning takes you on a stroll down memory lane each weekday morning at 7:50 a.m. It's called This Day in Music History, and it's brought to you by The Other Side in East Dubuque and by the Painter Lady. Here's Elton John. I guess that's why they call it the blues. It's on Dubuque's Super Hits 106.

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0: Dubuque's Super Hits 106, Billy Joel, moving out. That's Anthony's song. 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
0: The annual Cobb Corn Roast is this Tuesday through this Sunday. 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
5: Here's your Super Hits 106 Tri-State Forecast. Lows dip down to about 62 tonight under clear skies. Slight chance of thunderstorms tomorrow. High temperatures reach up to 81. Sunshine mixed with clouds at times. Cloudy skies expected tomorrow night. Chance of thunderstorms. Lows level off around 62. Storms likely Wednesday. High temperatures reach up to 74. 80. Sunshine mixed with clouds at times Thursday. Currently, it's 81 degrees. I'm staff meteorologist Paul Crombley.

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Super Hits 106, Bon Jovi, Wanted, Dead or Alive. Good afternoon to you. On the way this hour, we'll hear from the Cranberries. 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

continues. Super Hits 106, The Cranberries, Dreams, music for your generation from Billy Idol on the way next. Man, used car salesmen get a bad rap, but sometimes that is very much deserved. A car dealership in Georgia is facing criticism and an ongoing negotiation with a local family after it sold a car to a blind man with mental disabilities. 74-year-old Thomas Johnson lives alone under the care of his sister Darlene in a senior apartment building in Atlanta. Despite his disabilities, he manages to navigate the bus system and stays busy with small jobs. Well, last October, he took $15,000 he had saved up from working at McDonald's and other jobs to Heritage Volkswagen in Union City.

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1: In his left eye and can only see shadows out of his right eye. When asked by local news to read the logo at the top of the contract he signed, he could not identify even the largest print on it. When Darlie confronted the dealer who sold her brother the car, he claimed he believed Thomas when he said he could see better with glasses on. Additionally, Thomas had a valid driver's license that he renewed in 2021. The outlet reports that having the means to buy a car as well as the driver's license made him legally competent to make that purchase. Eventually, the dealership offered to buy the car back, but only for $4,800, ultimately raising that price to $6,500. That's still a $7,600 loss for Thomas, which Darlene calls total exploitation, unscrupulous, and immoral. She added, how dare they take his money and then put him in a car knowing that he cannot drive, that he cannot see? And a statement provided to the news outlet Heritage Volkswagen said it will continue to work to rectify the situation. I mean, I certainly hope so. The least they could have done was sell the blind man a self-driving car. But you can't even set foot in one of those for less than $25,000. Dubuque Super Hits 106.
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6: Here's your Super Hits 106 Tri-State Forecast. Lows dip down to about 62 tonight under clear skies. Slight chance of thunderstorms tomorrow. High temperatures reach up to 81. Sunshine mixed with clouds at times. Cloudy skies expected tomorrow night. Chance of thunderstorms. Lows level off around 62. Storms likely Wednesday. High temperatures reach up to 74. 80. Sunshine mixed with clouds at times Thursday. Currently, it's 81 degrees. I'm staff meteorologist Paul Trombley.

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That's all. Dubuque's Super Hits 106 welcomes the music of Laurel Canyon featuring Buffalo Rome to Five Flags Theater. That show's coming up Saturday, September 19th. It's nicknamed the Crosby, Stills, and Nashville of the digital age. 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

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Here's Whitesnake, Here I Go Again. It's on Dubuque's Super Hits 106.

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11: Here's your Super Hits 106 Tri-State Forecast. Lows dip down to about 62 tonight under clear skies. Slight chance of thunderstorms tomorrow. High temperatures reach up to 81. Sunshine mixed with clouds at times. Cloudy skies expected tomorrow night. Chance of thunderstorms. Lows level off around 62. Storms likely Wednesday. High temperatures reach up to 74. 80. Sunshine mixed with clouds at times Thursday. Right now, it's 79 degrees. I'm staff meteorologist Paul Trombley.

Dubuque's Super Hits 106, Billy Idol, Moni Moni. Good afternoon to you. You've been with Johnny Page this afternoon. Good to have you along again. We will do this whole thing again tomorrow at 3 on Super Hits 106. Have yourselves a great evening, everybody. Here's the Rembrandts. I'll be there for you. It's on Dubuque's Super Hits 106, music for your generation. See ya.